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dancing. I need a kiss. 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
1: 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And that means checking your mirrors, putting the phone down, and remembering we're all here for the same reasons. 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
2: 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Cascade Equinox organizers have announced the festival has been postponed this year, but will return in September of 2027 to the Deschutes County Fair and Expo Center. And Riot Fest has announced its stacked lineup for 3 days in September. Tool, 21 Pilots, Social D, The Sex Pistols, and Public Image Limited, whoa, Iggy Pop, Morrissey, and so many other great bands and artists, making it the festival of the summer. Finally, just in time for the World Cup, 4AD has collaborated with New York brand Full Kit on a collection of soccer jerseys inspired by the label's classic releases, including the Cocteau Twins' Heaven or Las Vegas, Scotland jersey, which, by the way, is totally rad. My name is Chris. That's the 92.9 Music News, and it's brought to you by McMenamin's Old St. Francis School with free live music every Wednesday at 7 p.m.
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1: From the KTVZ newsroom, I'm Claire Elmer. Happening now, traffic enforcement cameras in Bend are now issuing citations. The cameras are located at Southeast Reed Market Road and 3rd Street, along with Northeast Neff Road and 27th Street, and U.S. Business 97 and Powers Road. Citations will be issued through the mail. In other news, we're expected to learn new details today concerning a deadly accident at Barnes Butte in Prineville. On Saturday, a 25-year-old man fell from a rock formation and died due to his injuries. First responders rushed to perform life-saving measures, but the man was pronounced dead at the scene. As early as today, we're expecting to learn the man's name and possibly more on the tragic accident. Plus, new this morning, the Oregon Parole Board has denied Adam Thomas's release, who is the last of the Redmond Five in prison. Back in 2001, Thomas, along with four other teens, killed Barbara Thomas. Adam, Barbara's son, was the oldest of the five teenagers charged. He was 18 at the time. The four other juveniles involved were released in 2023, their sentences commuted. The parole board saying Thomas had not yet fully come to terms with his role in the brutal crime. For more information on these stories, head to KTVZ.com or visit the KTVZ mobile app. For KTVZ News, I'm Claire Elmer.
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92.9 FM, Spoon Man from Soundgarden. Good morning. I am Gustav, and the drying out continues in Central Oregon. I'll have the weather for you coming up this hour. Also, something useful for dog owners. That's in this morning's 92.9 Outdoor Report a little bit later on. And right now, latest Young the Giant. Here's Different Kind of Love on 92.9.

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He yelled, "Dig him up!" and "Let's do fly." 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I'm Mike D and I get respect. Your cash and your jewelry is what I expect. 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

That's Primus Winona's Big Brown Beaver on 92.9 FM. And the weather for Central Oregon today goes like this. Sunny skies and a high of 71. So we continue to dry out around here. Some increasing clouds tomorrow and an overnight low in the upper 40s. But you can find out more about the weather in the weather section of BackyardBend.com. 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

92.9 FM, Midnight Oil, that's Beds Are Burning, and I am Gustav. All right, here's the 92.9 Outdoor Report for this morning, and there's a useful website you can use for your outdoor excursions that can be a benefit to both you and also your dog, and that is Tick Check. Now, this allows people to report ticks, not just in Central Oregon, but tick sightings all across the country. In fact, you can view a map and even upload a photo so other hikers know what kind of ticks they're dealing with and where. Tick cases have started earlier this year due to the weather, so this could be a good resource for you when, you know, you're out and about with your furry friend. The site is tickcheck.us for that. The 92.9 Outdoor Report is brought to us by Tokyo Starfish in their three locations, South Highway 97, Southeast 3rd Street, and Arizona Avenue next to Podski. Tokyo Starfish, get yours. 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
1: From the KTVZ newsroom, I'm Claire Elmer. Happening now, traffic enforcement cameras in Bend are now issuing citations. The cameras are located at Southeast Reed Market Road and 3rd Street, along with Northeast Neff Road and 27th Street, and U.S. Business 97 and Powers Road. Citations will be issued through the mail. In other news, we're expected to learn new details today concerning a deadly accident at Barnes Butte in Prineville. On Saturday, a 25-year-old man fell from a rock formation and died due to his injuries. First responders rushed to perform life-saving measures, but the man was pronounced dead at the scene. As early as today, we're expecting to learn the man's name and possibly more on the tragic accident. Plus, new this morning, the Oregon Parole Board has denied Adam Thomas's release, who is the last of the Redmond Five in prison. Back in 2001, Thomas, along with four other teens, killed Barbara Thomas. Adam, Barbara's son, was the oldest of the five teenagers charged. He was 18 at the time. The four other juveniles involved were released in 2023, their sentences commuted. The parole board saying Thomas had not yet fully come to terms with his role in the brutal crime. For more information on these stories, head to KTVZ.com or visit the KTVZ mobile app. For KTVZ News, I'm Claire Elmer.
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And it's 92.9 FM with Pearl Jam, not for you. So the longtime drummer for Pearl Jam, Matt Cameron, he left the band just around a year ago, and they've been looking for a new drummer ever since. And evidently they've found one, but right now they're keeping it a secret, and we'll find out who it is when they play the Ohana Festival down in Southern California here. So here's what I do know. It will not be the original drummer, Dave Cruzan, who was with the band for when they were making the 10 album. Jack Irons still has my vote, but like I said, we'll have to kind of wait and see what happens in that regard. Here's Jesus and Mary Chain on 92.9.

0: Dave Matthews Band on 92.9 FM and the weather for Central Oregon today. We continue to dry out. We have sunny skies and a high of 71. So pretty nice, actually. Some increasing clouds are happening tomorrow. Overnight low this evening in the upper 40s. And you can learn more about the weather in the weather section of BackyardBend.com. 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
1: From the KTVZ newsroom, I'm Claire Elmer. Happening now, traffic enforcement cameras in Bend are now issuing citations. The cameras are located at Southeast Reed Market Road and 3rd Street, along with Northeast Neff Road and 27th Street, and U.S. Business 97 and Powers Road. Citations will be issued through the mail. In other news, we're expected to learn new details today concerning a deadly accident at Barnes Butte in Prineville. On Saturday, a 25-year-old man fell from a rock formation and died due to his injuries. First responders rushed to perform life-saving measures, but the man was pronounced dead at the scene. As early as today, we're expecting to learn the man's name and possibly more on the tragic accident. Plus, new this morning, the Oregon Parole Board has denied Adam Thomas's release, who is the last of the Redmond Five in prison. Back in 2001, Thomas, along with four other teens, killed Barbara Thomas. Adam, Barbara's son, was the oldest of the five teenagers charged. He was 18 at the time. The four other juveniles involved were released in 2023, their sentences commuted. The parole board saying Thomas had not yet fully come to terms with his role in the brutal crime. For more information on these stories, head to KTVZ.com or visit the KTVZ mobile app. For KTVZ News, I'm Claire Elmer.
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Amazing. It's LCD Sound System on 92.9 FM, New Body Rumba. I am Gustav. So The Cure are already at work on some new stuff for another album. I guess some of the songs have been on the back burner for a while here, but man, talk about a band with just a huge catalog. Also, The Cure served as an influence for another band's upcoming album. I'm going to tell you who that is later on this hour. Here's The Lovecats on 92.9.

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92.9 FM Toxicity from System of a Down. And I am Gustav. We are just a few days away from the new Death Cab for Cutie album, I Built You a Tower. And Ben Gibbard from the band says The Cure are one of the bands that influenced him on this album. Also Fugazi, interestingly enough. This is Little Bribes. It's Death Cab for Cutie on 92.9.

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So Kim Thayil from Soundgarden has a memoir coming out called A Screaming Life Into the Super Unknown with Soundgarden and Beyond. And if you happen to be in the Seattle area on the 13th of June, Kim will be doing a book signing at Easy Street Records, which, if you're in Seattle, is a pretty great spot to find vinyl. Heck, they might even have this one. It's the Buzzcocks on 92.9.

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from Garbage. I think I'm paranoid, and it's 92.9 FM. Good morning to you. It's our Monday morning. I know, it'll improve. Don't worry. I am Gustav, and if you were to ask Noah Kahn, he would tell you that having OCD and depression are secret superpowers. Also, he's an incredibly gracious and down-to-earth guy, and I am thrilled for his success. Here's his latest, The Great Divide, on 92.9.

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from Nirvana in Bloom on 92.9 FM, where it was another good weekend for The Mandalorian and Grogu, the latest Star Wars movie, the first Star Wars-related movie in theaters in like 8 years here, for those of you keeping track. And if you watch closely, there are some fun old-school Easter eggs in that movie as well. I for sure recommend the IMAX screen for this one, you know, like the Old Mill in Bend, for example. 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

there's no doubt Just a Girl on 92.9 FM, where I am, Just Gustav, reminding you that there are some great deals in the local deals section of BackyardBend.com. 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Our Monday morning is now out of the way. And Chris is next. She has your chance to win VIP passes to Reggae Rise Up. Also, your song requests on the way at noon with Lunch Blocks, leaving you with the Shins on 92.9 FM. Here's New Slang.

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Brand new Jack White, G.O.D. and the Broken Ribs on 92.9 FM. How are you on this gorgeous Monday? My name is Chris. Very happy to be here until 3 o'clock to play music for you, including what you might want to hear for your very own self. A lunch block, a song for now, 617-9270. You can talk to me. I'm live and in person, or email me, kris@929online.com. Thanks for tuning in. Hope it's a great day so far. 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

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Modest Mouse did Dashboard. Whoo, we're in for a nice week. Sunshine and 73 today, near 84 Tuesday, and then 70s, at least through Friday. That's as far as I can see. Sitting at 64 with sunshine in Southwest Bend. 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

St. Vincent, Pay Your Way in Pain, 92.9 FM. So she did a handful of shows, St. Vincent, with a symphony. She played a few shows here in the United States. She played in London at Royal Albert Hall. And from that London show, she's going to release a vinyl record with 19 of those songs. So they're all live, recorded with an orchestra, and it's coming out next month. Can't wait to hear that. Alice in Chains did Down in a Hole today and all week long. Your chance to win tickets to go to Reggae Rise Up. That is 2 weeks away now, June 12th through the 14th at the Deschutes County Fairgrounds with a stacked lineup, 311, Revolution, Iration, Burning Spear, Dirty Head, Soja, so many more, camping, art, music, of course. And today I'll have a pair of VIP passes for the Friday night show to give away. And I'll do that at about 1:15-ish this afternoon. This is Yellow Card Bedroom Posters featuring Good Charlotte on 92.9.

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Live music lineup coming up just past 11 o'clock. 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

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Good morning. My name is Chris. Live music lineup time tonight at the Barrel Room at Up Liquids. It's Public Rock Choir. The Commonwealth Pub has their musicians open showcase. And also tonight at M&J Tavern, it is vinyl night. And that's what's going on this Monday evening. 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

Temper City with Self Aware on 92.9 FM. I am just hearing that song everywhere, and I love it. My name is Chris. Now that we're in June, because today is June 1st, I'm always so happy to talk about the Cascade Cycling Classic Criterium. That is back on Sunday, June 21st in downtown Bend. That is Father's Day, so maybe make some dinner reservations. A lot of the restaurants in downtown have tables on the sidewalk so you can eat and drink while you're watching the cyclists go like crazy around in those circles. It is so action-packed. And this year, Kitty Crit is back, and there's an all-bikes ride as well. You can do two laps with the riders. That's fun. It's all a benefit for the Horner Cycling Foundation. 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

Boy Genius with $20 on 92.9 FM. Phoebe Bridgers, who is in that band, just announced a surprise show at Madison Square Garden in New York on Thursday. And the tickets for the fans for Phoebe Bridgers' show range from $1 to $20. No lie. You just have to register for it. And if you're lucky enough, I think you can choose your payment. And a portion of the proceeds are going to the Community Justice Exchanges Immigration Bond Freedom Fund, which provides aids to people in immigration detention. I love every single thing I just said that about Phoebe Bridgers. My name is Chris. I have some space for lunch blocks today. Do you want one, my friend? Let me know. 617-9270. You can also just email me your lunch block, KRIS, at 929online.com. They start at noon. 617-9270 for your lunch block. Looking forward to hearing from you. 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

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Rise Against Did Help Is On The Way. I needed that this Monday morning. I don't know why, but I just really love that song so much. Coming up in about 10 minutes, I'll update you on our brilliant Central Oregon weather. And don't forget, coming up at 12:45-ish today, your chance to win a pair of VIP tickets for the Friday night show of Reggae Rise Up. 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

Hi, it's Gustav, and on my next show, I'll have your chance to win VIP passes to Reggae Rise Up. Also in Gustav's Geeky Music Moment, a musician who was once mistaken for a Russian spy. 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

Dirty Heads, one of those days on 92.9 FM. We heard Danzig and Rancid. Good afternoon. My name is Chris. 66 and sunny as we speak. Slight little breeze happening out there as well. We're going to hit about 73 today. Mid-40s overnight and sunshine and near 80 tomorrow with some clouds moving into the area in the afternoon. And you can see that forecast yourself at backyardbend.com. And in music news today, Liam Gallagher from Oasis has been confirmed as the ambassador for the Manchester music charity Brighter Sound. And Shane McGowan from the, I'm just blanking on his band, the Pogues. Shane McGowan from the Pogues. God rest in peace. He's going to get a pub in his name in New York City sometime this year. And the owners in a press release wrote, quote, "We are incredibly honored to be opening this space with the blessing of Shane's family, bringing his raw, poetic Irish punk spirit to the West Village." That would be fun to visit. And I mentioned that just a little bit, I mentioned this a little bit earlier today, but Phoebe Bridgers has announced a surprise show at Madison Square Garden on Thursday. And if you are one of the lucky fans to get chosen from the lottery, you can choose to pay either $1, $5, $10, or $20 for your ticket. How great is that? Music news brought to you by McMoneyman's Old St. Francis School with free live music every Wednesday at 7 p.m., including this week with Quattlebaum. I'm not going to mess up Green Day's name. It's Basket Case to start lunch blocks for Brandon on 92.9. Yeah.

0: White Stripes, Seven Nation Army, of course, on Lunch Blocks on 92.9 FM. 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
1: Got a lot of sharks out there trying to take a bite of something. What's hot? 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

Wet Leg Chaise Long for Allison's Lunch Block on 92.9 FM. We also heard Stone Temple Pilots. Tomorrow, there is an adaptive trike clinic and community ride. So you can try out a trike, ride with others, and celebrate recovery, movement, and what's possible. All abilities are welcome. And again, that's tomorrow from 10 a.m. to noon at the Skyline Sports Complex on Bend's West Side. It's free, by the way. So if you always wanted to try a trike, you're having trouble with your bike for whatever reason possible, this is a great opportunity for you to do that. And that's our outside report brought to you by Tokyo Starfish with three locations in Bend. You can find them on South Highway 97, Southeast 3rd Street, and on Arizona Avenue right next to the Potsky Tokyo Starfish. Get yours. Appreciate you, Allison. 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
1: 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That's Can't Stop. We heard Joe's Garage from Frank Zappa and the Smashing Pumpkins, 1979. And that rounds out Justin's Lunch Block. Thank you very much. My name is Chris. Right now, your opportunity to win a pair of tickets, a pair of VIP tickets for the Friday show for Reggae Rise Up. That is happening June 12th through the 14th at Deschutes County Fairgrounds with Dirty Heads, Iration, Soja, Revolution, 311, so many more. If you can go to the Friday show, you'll get a pair of VIP tickets. For caller number 7 right now, who hasn't won any concert tickets from us in the last couple of months, 617-9270, 617-9270. 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

That's Goldfinger covering Nina's 99 Red Balloons on 92.9 FM. Just dawned on me that this Friday is the first Friday of June, which means it'll be a vintage Vault Friday. And who knows, we might hear Nina's version of 99 Red Balloons. Sending out congratulations to Joe Bert. He picked up those tickets to Reggae Rise Up. I messed up recording our phone call, so Joe Bert, congratulations. And if you didn't make it through, plenty more opportunities for you to win tickets to Reggae Rise Up this week, including later on this afternoon with Brian. He'll have another pair of VIP tickets to give away for the opening day, which is June 12th, and it runs through the 14th at the Deschutes County Fairgrounds. Sublime, Until the Sun Explodes. 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

I hope that band puts out new music sometime soon. 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Nirvana, of course, Smells Like Teen Spirit and the Kaiser Chiefs, I Predict a Riot. It is gorgeous outside right now, 70 degrees, not even at our high of the day, which is going to be about 73, 74. In the 40s overnight, and partly sunny for Tuesday, highs in the low 80s. View that forecast at backyardbend.com, and weather is brought to you by Dilly Dally Coffee Company, because the mountains are better with coffee. You can find Dilly Dally Coffee tucked away off MK on Bend's southwest side. The 26th is the day the Strokes' new album, Reality Awaits, is coming out. And this song is on it. It's Going Shopping on 92.9.

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House of Pain, Jump Around on 92.9 FM. Rage Against the Machine did Bulls on Parade. I gotta say, this is Chris, by the way. I went to the Slappy Hour event at Ben Brewing Company on Saturday. What an amazing local event. It was so much fun. There was just skateboarding all over the place throughout the entire day and into the evening. And Spina played the Slappies. And Jim from the Slappies was the one who organized the whole thing. And I'm pretty sure he told me they made, the music was loud. So I want to say upwards of $10,000 to go to three different charities, that benefit survivors and people dealing with cancer. And it was just a really incredible event. So just wanted to say thanks to everybody who came out to support it. And dang it, I didn't win my raffle prize. I wanted one of those Sex Pistols skate decks, but can't have everything. I had great music all afternoon. General Public on 92.9, it's Tenderness.

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Also in Gustav's Geeky Music Moment, a musician who was once mistaken for a Russian spy. 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

Your ears are not deceiving you. That is Maynard James Keenan singing on a new A Perfect Circle song. That is called Starless on 92.9 FM. No word yet on whether there's a full length forthcoming, but we'll keep you posted here at 92.9. Good afternoon. My name is Chris. Here are your choices for tonight with the live music lineup. It is Vinyl Night at M&J Tavern. At the Commonwealth Pub, it's a musician's open showcase, and it's public rock choir. And that's happening at the Barrel Room at Up Liquids. There you go. Monday night in Central Oregon. Weezer Now on 92.9.

Group Love Tongue Tied on 92.9 FM. Franz Ferdinand did take me out. Brian will be up at 3 o'clock today. And guess what? He's got more tickets to win to go to Reggae Rise Up. He'll have another pair of VIP tickets for the Friday edition of Reggae Rise Up. 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And Brian will have those VIP Reggae Rise Up tickets for Friday to win later on today. Here's Linkin Park, Heavy as the Crown on 92.9.

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at 27th and Neff on Friday, May 29th, and there was a husky in the back seat. And the husky is still missing. Her name's Lila. And we posted the poster of that on our Facebook page at 929 online, so you can get details. But it's a white Ford Escape, a 2006, with the license plate 221PWH. Now I've tried to look for an update on Lila the husky today, but I haven't seen anything yet. So we want to bring Lila home to her family. Again, go to 929 online at Facebook, and you can see the poster and what Lila looks like and everything, and maybe you know some information, and we can get her home to her family, the really, really cute husky. Because every dog deserves to have a great family life, and that dog did not deserve to get stolen along with that car. So let's bring Lila home, can't we? 929 online at Facebook. Look at that poster. Maybe you know something. Death Cab for Cutie. It's Riptides on 89.9.

311, one of the many bands playing Reggae Rise Up June 12th through the 14th. That's Come Original on 92.9 FM. Brian's up in a half hour. We'll have tickets for you to win to Reggae Rise Up. My name is Chris. I don't know if you know this or not, but I bring my dog Cassie to work with me every single day, and she is a husky, and I love dogs. You probably know that, but huskies are near and dear to my heart, and I don't know if you've seen this, but a car was stolen.

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Monsters of Folk did say please. Wow. When you have a busy day, time flies very fast. It's Chris already getting out of here. Appreciate you spending time with 92.9. Love it. Have a great rest of your Monday. Don't forget, Brian's got those Reggae Rise Up tickets for you to win later on today. This is new from the Black Keys. She Does It Right on 92.9. 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

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Hi, it's Brian here. So nice outside here in Central Oregon. Blue skies and sunshine hanging around for the afternoon. I'm digging that. And lucky you for hanging around with me here on the radio this afternoon, because coming up, I got the VIP access for Reggae Rise Up Friday night. That's not this Friday. It's next Friday, June 12th. So I got the VIP tickets up for grabs. Stick around to win those from me today on 92.9 Green Day right now.

I'm going to be 500 miles. The Proclaimers and 92.9. Hi, it's Brian here. Looks like just not quite 75 degrees here in Bend right now. Sunshine hanging around, blue skies. A few clouds tonight, mid-40s for the overnight low. Going to be in the low 80s tomorrow with mostly sunny skies. Probably going to cloud up as the afternoon comes in. Partly sunny, partly cloudy for Wednesday, low 70s. And sunny Thursday, low 70s. Mid-70s by Friday. And some clouds coming in for the weekend. We'll get to that later, though. 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
3: 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Liam Gallagher from Oasis has been confirmed as the ambassador for the Manchester music charity Brighter Sound. And Phoebe Bridgers has announced a surprise show at Madison Square Garden on Thursday, and fans can choose to pay between $1 and $20 for their tickets. And a portion of the proceeds will be going to the Community Justice Exchange's Immigration Bond Freedom Fund, which provides aid to people in immigration detention. Finally, Shane McGowan's Pub is opening in New York City sometime this year. And the owners wrote in a press release, quote, "We are incredibly honored to be opening this space with the blessing of Shane's family, bringing his raw, poetic Irish punk spirit to the West Village." My name is Chris. That's the 92.9 Music News, and it's brought to you by McMenamin's Old St. Francis School, with free live music every Wednesday at 7 p.m., including this week with Quattlebaum.
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on 92.9 FM, Dying to Love from Bad Omens. It's Brian here. A little bit earlier, I gave away those Reggae Rise Up passes. 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Echo and the Bunnymen now. 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

0: 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Hi there, it's Brian hanging around with you, looking at the live music lineup for the evening. With nicer weather comes more live music happenings, especially out of doors. I know the Monday evenings at On Tap, afternoons I guess you could say, they have their Locals Day and live music, but I don't know who's playing there tonight. Or this afternoon. So you probably find live music at On Tap. You've also got the Commonwealth Pub and the Musicians Open Showcase and Open Mic Jam hosted by The Session. You've got the Bluegrass Collective, a Bluegrass Jam at Silver Moon Brewing. So that's what I know for live music happenings tonight. 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

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It's Brian here. So a few minutes ago, I did the live music lineup, and I mentioned that On Tap, now that the weather is nice, On Tap has live music on Monday evenings, but I wasn't sure who was playing. So I did a little digging, as well I should have before I did the live music lineup, but alas, here I am telling you about it now. I found out Evan Mullins and Mark Ransom are playing at On Tap tonight, so that's a good option for you there over on the east side. It's 92.9 FM, music from Edge Hill.

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Some of you just found out about 92.9. Some of you have been listening since day one. Either way, thanks. We really appreciate it.

92.9 FM, Oingo Boingo, formerly known as the Mystic Knights of the Oingo Boingo. Denny Elfman and friends, Dead Man's Party. Hi, it's Brian here. Gorgeous out there, huh? Tonight, going to see an overnight low in the mid-40s with a few clouds coming in. Tomorrow, increasing clouds as the day goes on. Going to be in the low 80s for Tuesday's high. By Wednesday, low 70s and decreasing clouds. And by Thursday, sunny and low 70s. Friday, mid-70s and sunny skies to get us into the coming weekend where we might see more clouds than sun. We'll see if that holds up for the coming weekend, but that's still a ways away. Music from the Dirty Heads now. This is One of Those Days. 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

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Hi, it's Brian hanging around with you. Hope you had a good weekend. Did you go out to Beaver State Comic Con out at the fairgrounds? I did. That was really fun. Had a great time on Sunday. Nice to see all the vendors, all the different artists. A lot of cool stuff there and some seriously amazing cosplay by you guys. So thank you for doing it upright. I hope you enjoyed that. It's 92.9 FM, music from Turnstile now. Look out for me.

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